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1: Oh yeah, baby. 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
2: 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I like cornbreads and collard greens, bitch. 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
0: Y'all haters corny with that Illuminati mess. Paparazzi, catch my fly and my cocky fresh. I'm so reckless when I rock my Givenchy dress. I'm so possessive, so I rock his rock necklaces. My daddy Alabama, mama Louisiana.

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